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0: 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I came in Pamaja Gamon and give it all in Basanane or another in again. You got singing a tenant and payment from a moon it took a cone and yon to go like every came a legend me to a winner turns of it came a Pamaja and yonton. Am I from?
1: Yeah,
0: bye bye, Kamsa.
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2: I'm going to go to the next one.
0: 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Paul is an Amanu, am I from?
1: Am I from Malu?
0: Hey.
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0: 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Ama yabite niton. Ako yung kagi ato kumurita nimbia hichokie. 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Star 441H agi we do get number 8. 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Yonge bide na menye urumese chigeti sign auto. Sandra ni jutu kumuna wanage goni 50 shillings. Igeti sign auto. I get any other go maybe kick with us. Star 441H. Am I about to do get number 8? Yes, I know Christopher. I know got a Lillian. Neto go raise a bizarre bush of all. Be on your tie. Check out your coach. Okay. Star 441H. About to do get number 8. I know got a jitanigle madam nigle Benalin. 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
1: Tos itinye degree, diploma, certificate in animal health and production, animal science ananko general agriculture, ananko course agetun nibo agriculture, pitu notin paishonik in emetab Germany, 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
1: Yeah, I'm going to block and block, man. King Uden Elvis Saturday Hudson Committee number ngapi? Number in Kubi and Peter Brian, top 10 of the week. I'll get to our Hudson, but I'm a FM number ngapi? Go on, go, missing Manu, number ngapi, Manu? Bye bye, way. 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
3: 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So faithfulness is key. In New Tokyo. County referrals, sub-county hospitals, about health centers, in Kenya, msima, kia e the two tests, chikile examination with acetic acid. 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
1: 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Yes. Amachiga even don't you know to about border border. Don't you number 3. In don't you know about border border. Amachiga to go about this thing at a P150. 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Good team much 1000. 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Agitat and don't you know about border border. P150 to Choto Gigi Wangun and Akiru. Chichonga Metogo and Mokwegan. Give me talk or Yem Okwegan.
0: Yes.
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1: 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Again, mati kitu pick 150. In pitch 150, we.
0: Yes.
1: In pitch 150. Yeah. In pitch 150. 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You get in pitch 150. 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I get a good go 6:56. 3 minutes kitu.
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2: So we have 2 million of them borrow every day, but we have limited resources. Banks are better placed. So our ask is that now that we have a big pool of borrowers who now have a credit record, we've done the heavy lifting for you. You're not starting from scratch. These are people who we can give you their record of borrowing. How can the banks pick up from there? What challenges that the bank have to pick up from there? Because these people sitting here, they want to know beyond the money that we can give them. Because as their businesses grow, they need more capital.
1: Mache minister nebo ripsetab kalyet eng emet orit Kipchumba Murkomen mengik chebo county nebo Elgeyo Marakwet koger kole koti President Dr. William Ruto konam kandoinatet eng kenyit nenyonei. 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
4: 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And I don't blame them because makosa ni yangu. The things I've been saying, to put it very plainly, especially matters to do with the economy and the running of the economy. There is no way you can do those things when you are supporting the government. It is obvious. The reason I am taking time and I have taken time is because for me, this decision is not about my political convenience. It is about what Kenya will become.
1: Ageng loe gala gubun county nibo Elgeyo Marakwet ko kagomwad coordinator netinyegei age ananibo ishe ingiwa kengeti notok poriet teneljini poriet nibo boishetab kerichek chebo bogitet nibo Nakada eng Pokot Cherongo Scholar komene kole chang neranik chebo ishe kerichek chotok en county nibo Pokot Cherongo nemokchinge toretet kobone serikalit ak ibagengeishek cheterter.
5: This year's theme is about a world problem, persisting issues and challenges that we need to address as a nation as well as a county. So we need to come together as society to tackle the issue of alcohol and drug abuse, which is affecting the youth most. So this event has really brought together various people from all over, and we are looking forward for a sober and a drug-free nation. Based on statistics that NACADA has done, in every two people, one of them has been affected by alcohol. So it is a worrying trend that we need to resolve as a county.
1: Kongolani and the things will start primary in about or tomb, any gotten about what the tabet, what about by shape up critics about pocket, co coming in Escobatagan, we won't go about a go, cobot or a carubio top count commissioner. 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
6: and on our part as security agencies we work as a multi agency we have national police we have APs we have NIS we have DCI we work together to make sure Kipkomo County is free of drugs and substance and doing crackdowns is our daily mandate it's our daily duties chiefs run up and down and we thank the government for giving us GAPU who in the meanwhile they'll be rolled out to help us administrators to face out this drug and illicit brews. So with us, we are working. This is a continuous work for us. It's our daily routine.
7: I think this year, we have recorded, Kipkomo sub-county have recorded the highest number of suicidal cases in our county. And this is something that might have been caused by drug abuse. That's why as the county government and the partners, we have decided to come to Kipkomo. So maybe the problem is here and we want to reduce it and even try to eliminate it completely.
1: Chata kulogo igabe mit ngo indo chaga tungo ngeta newsroom ni bako linjini ki imo FM testa ipi chete imo FM ole nyurti ni logo igabe mit chete totin inga sarta ninyalu. 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

0: 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Facebook official fan page. 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
0: Hello. 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I'll drop past time on it, not about by Gimoino. Okay, Fabregas Kibor. 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MIFM.
2: MIFM, hello.
0: Hello.
2: Yamunavla.
0: Ah, bye bye.
2: Energy down or down?
0: No, I knew.
2: And did you have one of your matches?
0: I'm no longer a colleague.
2: What do you think I know? I have that way, Blanc.
0: Eh?
2: I'll meet again. I'm gonna get you. I will leave a mulot.
0: Ah, go me mulot.
2: I mean, Mulot gave it out of Jamba Jitu no jam.
0: Eh?
2: Ongu no attack ito limbaya.
0: So, Rato itati?
2: Eh, no, who can say attack a borrow?
0: Go on, go, barra, take none, I match it to him.
2: Eat and die away, Jama.
0: Eh?
2: Eat it at the time, and I was there without a chum away.
0: I know you.
2: Eat and the bit of the girl, Jama.
0: Eh?
2: Well, I go to Google.
0: Ah, eat up a Google.
2: Ate ba guga we planga kaza.
0: Safi.
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0: 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Sawa sawa, *624# to get number one. Amacha kia tari ni yonga lega school fees, amacha wako nini na 30,000. Go again, oh, so sir. Imagine I'm 30,000. Go again, oh, go get you with your *624# to get number one. 30,000. Away, you know, how much a week? 300. Message was was the unknown. You to go teach you the other nagi chilil. Go meet and bonas in your about 6,000 shillings. So, how much in I'm seeing on getting goony. I'm a chago and boy boy yet. Nay, again, you chill with your *624# to get number one. How much in a million? 30,000 each on. Kobaibait lag with good. Me and Gokia, no, I get it. Lay much as he got it. How much all engine? But it ain't Gokia. Go to me and yon arte, no, I virtue subwall engine. Is staying going again, young abyssa? Okay, Jutundonia to get number one. *624#. Not and go school fees, number 30,000. College in got Kosomara lag with. Got keys or mess along. Came out of Ryan. How much is he in that I got two lane or lay me? Is the stress chatan jaba school fees jumata tungo endi lakwet I banganat me himenge ile ni kityo jaba ke namache ke imuste amune itinye tugu 30,000 marago magi oji nago 30 marago oji ntaman marago oji 5,000 lakini ge magene nye harabu wane simo ingu yenam 30,000 kome bangan ngale gab sugule so long gite seta and check in confirm location igeri lege chil star #624# to get number one. 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
3: 0788. 733.
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11: Kita sama ni kat
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0: 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Yeah, skills that you not an image go inspirational, motivational jokes and I go Bible verse. You often get your letter M letter you and I go V. Go 23175. Okay, you often get your confirmation. Kobun Safari com. Sawa. So long bendy can you routine do not an egg mega maritib kemaya jazz. 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Seta Gibor.
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0: 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So faithfulness is key. In Utopia, count the referrals, subcount the hospitals, about health centers. 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